Easy Street from... I'll start that again. Easy Street from the album Under the Glass. And that was called Flying. It's right, I'm not flying. I'm sitting here quite safe. I just got myself confused for a couple of seconds. I know that's hard to believe. Not hard to believe. Up next, dipping right back into the 60s. Here's The Animals from the album of the same name. And the girl can't help it.

Animals! The girl can't help it. Well, I can't help spinning these discs, and I hope you're enjoying them all. I have a sort of a dash around the 60s and the 70s. I have to admit, it tends to more warm, lean a bit more towards the 70s, but that's just the way it goes. Having said that, how about this from the end of the 60s? Lon and Derek Van Eaton off an album called Brother. This is Warm Woman.

Lorne and Derek Von Eaton on that. It was from an album in 72. I've just checked the sleeve notes. The album was called Brother, and that was Warm Woman. Incidentally, that track, go by the sleeve notes, was recorded on two domestic tape recorders at their home. So there we are. There's hope for us all, really. Now, CCS, most probably well known for A Whole Lot of Love, but it wasn't the only one they covered.

There's the Doors from the Doors album, Back at All Man. And before that, it was CCS off the CCS album. All gets very simple, you know. Entitled Black Dog, which, of course, they copied, I dare I say it, off at the old Led Zepp. But we'll move away from rock and heavy stuff to something slightly more Reggie. This is Desmond Dekker off his first album, The Israelites, and a record that I quite like. It's called Rude Boy Train.

There we are then, Desmond Dekker on that one, Rude Boy Train, taken back in 1967. And as you know, if you're a regular listener, I love the old train rides, especially the one up to Harwich, because you have to change at this lovely station called Manning Tree. Do think about coming up to visit the ship, and do think about coming by train. Look out for Manning Tree, get off there, go to get a cup of coffee or tea and a big roll, say Chris sent you. And they go, oh, that's nice. I don't think you'll get anything off, though. I'm going to carry on with a little touch of Murray Head. This is called Say It Ain't So, Joe, from the album called Say It Ain't So, and So It Is.

I do like that one. It was Murray Head, one called Say It Ain't So, Joe, from the album, as I said, Say It Ain't So. Well, it is so. This is Radio Mi Amigo, broadcasting from the RV18 up here at Harwich. And after the next record, I'll give you a bit of information about how you can have a look around the ship. Mage, at the moment, I've got Carolina in my mind.

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Well, we went all the way back to 1971 for that one. It was Mountain from their album Flowers of Evil. And guess what the track was called? It was the opening track. In fact, Flowers of Evil. We'll move to something slightly more straightforward. Here's John.

Well, you find that track on Walls and Bridges. It was Surprise, Surprise, Sweet Bird of Paradox. So just in case you're the one person who doesn't know, that was John Lennon. Talking of which, he wrote this next song for his mate, and here's his mate to sing it.

There's Ringo from Rotogravure, and Cooking in the Kitchen of Love, as what was written by his mate John. Talking of cooking, you know we've got cooking facilities on board the ship, and we all get meals when we're up here broadcasting live, you know, it's all jolly good. And what is good is I'm bringing you all these album tracks. I hope you're enjoying them all. We're going for one from Deke Leonard right now, the album Kamikaze, and this is The Cool Summer Rain, How I Wish.

where Diana Ross and the Supremes join the Temptations for an album of the same name, and that was the track entitled Funky Broadway. Well, it's time for me to move over. If you're going up at the top of the hour, if you're going out, I should say, at the top of the hour, you've got about 9 minutes to go, so get yourself all comfy, as suggested by Rod.

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Country comfort, Sam, the road that's going home.

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So welcome into Before Offshore, a tale of frustration there. Hank Balladany had a baby as we play all the tracks from before the days of offshore radio here in the UK. And to start us off, Johnny Allen and Promised Land and Do Land.

Yeah, if you're a certain age, you probably won't quite get this one, but Radio 1 didn't start until 1967, and before that, the offshore stations in the UK started in the spring of 1964 with Radio Caroline. Before that, there was nothing. Just a bit of crackle and fade on 208 Radio Luxembourg, and of course, the Light programme, which meant just only very occasionally did you get to a bit of a listen to some of the tracks we're playing right now. Now, of course, they've become standards in the fullness of time, but at the time, you couldn't really hear them in the UK unless you shipped them across in a freighter or something from the United States, or you just happened to be listening to Luxembourg or the Light programme at the right time. And if you were, you might have caught this. Elvis Presley.

Before that, Kathy Kirby and Secret Love. And before that, Buddy Knox and Party Doll. He came from a town called Happy. And he certainly sounded it, didn't it? And from a very similar place to Buddy Holly as well. The song he wrote 10 years before it was released in 1957 in one of his school exercise books when he was just a kid. Just goes to show, don't chuck away those exercise book scribbles. You never know.

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Before that, Johnny Tillotson and Poetry in Motion. Do you know most of these songs are less than 2 minutes long? 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I'm off to make myself a cup of tea now because this is all 2.5 minutes long. Time for a lie down.

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1: 1955.
0: So it was.
1: Steve Jenners, Before Offshore.
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And since Ronettes and Be My Baby, and you are fully spectrated, this is not a commercial. 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

you're running in the Daytona's little GTO early surf, we call that one. And this is Before Offshore. Thank you so much for joining me today. Hope you're enjoying the show. If you want to get in touch and let me know what you think, or if you'd like a request playing at some point during the future, though I must say I do go a fair way into the future with this one, but do bear with me. Do send me an email. I'll work you in somewhere, way, shape or form. It's before 64, before spring 64. We'll probably give it a go. steve.fmradio@hotmail.co.uk is the email address. I'll do that again. steve.fmradio@hotmail.co.uk is the email address. Time for Deep Purple. No, not them. Nina Temple, April Steve.

Johnny Ace and Pledging My Love. Really sad story, this. He blew his brains out playing Russian Roulette backstage in 1954, and subsequently that went posthumously to number one in the Christmas of that year. More rock and roll than just before rock and roll it was. Johnny Ace and Pledging My Love, and another impassioned ballad for you. Now this is Lenny Welsh on Before Offshore.

Brian Hyland and Ginny Come Lately. I had a great honour to interview Brian Hyland for local radio in Buxton Opera House many years ago, and he was being very carefully handled then, shall we say. It's just one of the hits played on offshore radio after the start of popular radio in the United Kingdom, even though it's recorded sometime before the commencement of broadcasting, popular broadcasting in the UK. And here's another from Del Shannon.

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I look forward to talking to you next time, and until then, I shall say ta-ra.

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0: 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Oh, baby.
1: I don't believe it. Don't touch me. Hey, Ray. Hey, Sugar. 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
1: Welcome to the Rick Martz program here on Radio Mi Amigo. We started there with Dr. Hook from 1972 and their Sloppy Seconds album, which was their second album and the cover of the Rolling Stone. And they were complaining that they'd never had their picture on the cover of the Rolling Stone. That indeed was put right, or nearly put right, on March the 29th, 1973, when they had a caricature of themselves on the cover of the Rolling Stone, but not actually a picture. Welcome along. I hope you can stay with me for the next hour. We've got lots of good music coming your way. The best of album tracks from the 60s and 70s right here on Radio Mi Amigo, starting with Deep Purple from 1970 and their In Rock album. 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

Vanilla Fudge there. A band better known for doing covers of other people's songs than their own songs, although they did a few. That was a cover of the Junior Walker and the All-Stars track Shotgun, and that was from their 1969 album Near the Beginning, although that was their fourth album. Before that you heard Deep Purple in Rock, going back to 1970, and Hard Loving Man. Now you might have heard this one before, the Allman Brothers Band from Brothers and Sisters. This is Rambling Man.

Well, that's sort of irrelevant, isn't it? Because I'm here playing good music for you instead. Bad Company, there from 1975 and their Straight Shooter album, Feel Like Making Love. And before that, the Allman Brothers, Brothers and Sisters, 2 years earlier, and Ramblin' Man. From a couple of bands you probably heard of to a couple of bands you might not have heard of, or you might have just plain forgot. This is a band called Stars from their 1977 album, Violation. This is Cherry Baby.

A 1970s prog rock band there from the UK, led by Big Jim Sullivan. That was Tiger and their second and final album, Tiger, and that was a track called Ordinary Girl. Before that, a year later, you had Stars, Violation being their 1977 album, and a track called Cherry Baby. Another British band coming your way now, but these are slightly better known. Wishbone Ash from August 1972 and Sometimes World.

a band near enough from my hometown of Stourbridge, Wensfield actually, about 4 or 5 miles away, Medicine Head. And one is one, and that features the mathematical abilities of most people from Stourbridge. One and one is one, although I can always remember my maths teacher when we finished for our O-levels doing a proof to prove that one and one is one. But that's aside. Before that, you had Wishbone Ash from Argus and Sometimes World. And This Is Love, a good-humoured man sees everything like this.

the sound of Crosby, Stills and Nash there from their 1977 album Crosby, Stills and Nash, and I thought that was appropriate just a song before I go. Before that you heard America from Holiday and Mad Dog, and we started with Love, A Good Humoured Man Sees Everything Like This. And it is time for me to go. I hope you've enjoyed the music that I played. I'm going to leave you with Supertramp and Crime of the Century, Bloody Well Right.

Hello, Robin D's got the album tracks for the next hour. Starting off with Stephen Stills and the title track from Down the Road from 1973. Right now, ZZ Top, I'm Bad, I'm Nationwide. No, it's just a rumour.

And that comes from De Guello from 1979, ZZ Top. And what have we been doing today? Well, just chilling out, drinking coffee and looking out tracks for tonight's show. Drinking more coffee and looking out more tracks for tonight's show. And did I mention drinking coffee? And I ended up listening to this album in its entirety from Joni Mitchell. And I selected this track. In France, the Kiss on Main Street comes from the hissing of summer lawns.

Long time gone. From Crosby, Stills and Nash and their 1969 self-titled album. Right now on Virtual Turntable number 1, we've got Steely Dan standing by. And this one from Can't Buy a Thrill from 72. This is Midnight Cruiser.

That's Creedence Clearwater Revival and Penthouse Pauper. And that comes from the Bayou Country album from 1969. Radio Mi Amigo Nighttime with Robin D coming to you from the beautiful light vessel LV18, sleeping peacefully here in Harwich Harbour, where all the little ducks are sleeping peacefully and all the seagulls are sleeping peacefully with full tummies, having stolen all your chips during the day. Moving on with Buffalo Springfield from 67 and Rock and Roll Women. I just love this track.

0: Well, there you go. That's what you get for not paying attention and looking at other stuff. Buffalo Springfield, and that comes from their self-titled album from 1967. Right, it's refreshment break time. This is where we play you three in a row, and you can indulge in your favourite tipple. Personally, I'm working my way through an ice-cold pint of milk tonight. Lovely. And we owe the cows of this world something special for providing us with something special. Going to start off with Roger Vidouris, and then it's Steppenwolf, and finally a track from Fanny.
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That's one of my all-time favourite female rock bands. That's Fanny there, and Special Care from their 1971 album Charity Ball. Before that, Steppenwolf and Suki Suki came from their 1968 self-titled album, and the one that started the three off, Roger Vidouris, and the title track from Radio Dream from 1979. And I've been thoroughly enjoying my pint of ice cold milk. Thank you, cows. Don't mention it. This is Uriah Heep and Stealin'.

That's Chris Hillman and Step On Out. That comes from the 1976 album Slippin' Away, and before that we heard Uriah Heep and Stealin', and that came from the Sweet Freedom album from 1973. And Radio Mi Amigo Nighttime, lulling you to sleep, or possibly rocking you to sleep. Personally, I listen to Radio Mi Amigo right past midnight, right into the wee small hours, and then before I know it, it's time for breakfast. And right now it's Toto, and Taking It Back. And this comes from their self-titled album from 1978. Enjoy.

0: Well, apologies for the many scratches on that track. There are quite a few. And, you know, I could possibly tell you exactly how each of these scratches got on the record, but I won't, because it's a family show.
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0: Yeah, the static's only on the records. This is The Who from Quadrophenia and The Real Me.

That's it for yours truly, Robin D. Gotta go now. Leaving you with the Stills Young Band. And from Long May You Run, I'll catch you soon. You take care now.

sounding like he's filing an emotional complaint with the universe. That's Otis Rush, a cornerstone of Chicago blues built around his aching vibrato and razor-sharp phrasing. From 1960, the beginning of our Mi Amigo period, that was All Your Eyes. Hello from Chris Cooper. Welcome to another Mi Amigo evening and overnight service show here from Lightship, the LV18 in Harwich. And we'll be sailing a few choppy waters, I guess, tonight, as well as some smooth passages, if we can find them. We always go off in different directions.

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A soulful early Janis Joplin performance before the band's full psychedelic bloom. Big Brother and the Holding Company there, and that was Call On Me. And if you want to call on me, well, the best way to do so is via email. It's studio@lv18radio.uk. 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

It's always something of a magical mystery tour with the music on the evening and overnight service, particularly when yours truly, Chris Cooper, takes to the helm of the LV18, and we've moved from sort of blues into a bit of acid folk.

And I don't know how many pressings were made of that album. Must have been a lot. It was given away, I think, as a promotion to promote the artists and to promote different genres of music. And just about wherever I went, I saw a copy of that album. It was even in the library of the Peace Ship somewhere in the Mediterranean when I was there in the 1980s. And I did play it at that time. And I think I was the only person to do so, because the album must have been sitting on the shelf for about 20 years. It had collected dust, but it looked in absolutely pristine conditions. I think most of the DJs passed it by.

First up, The Trees, a track so delicate you can feel guilty just breathing near it. That was The Garden of Jane Delaunay. I'm not sure if that's close to The Garden of Unearthly Delights. We'll have to ask Paul Windsor about that one. And then it was music from Matching Mole, part of the early 1970s Canterbury scene, and the track was Oh Caroline. And this is Oh Mi Amigo, broadcasting around the world on the internet. Rumour has it we've also been heard on FM, but I wouldn't know about that. Bert Jansch now.

Wow. So emotional, as are a lot of Van de Graaff generator tracks, although what the emotions are was really unknown. It's what it feels to you that matters. And that was a track called Aerosol Grey Machine, and it followed Bert Jansch with Poison. Ooh, I think I need a bit of a lie down now after all that. 1973 is the year for this one. A grand multi-section prog epic with Annie Haslam's soaring vocals. So dramatic it should come with a velvet curtain. It is, of course, Renaissance.

A lively instrumental driven by Jan Akkerman's nimble guitar lines from 1970. Focus, House of the King following Renaissance. And can you understand? Well, this is Chris Cooper. I'm not sure if I'm made of the right stuff, but Robert Calvert is, and that's the title of this one. 1974.

Robert Calvert's The Right Stuff. And I think that's just about it for this hour of music. I do hope you've enjoyed the way we've pushed the boat out and done a few different things. That's what's great about Mi Amigo. We can do that. And evenings and overnights, we are a little bit different. Daytimes, we're a little bit more commercial, but still different to most of the gold stations around. So stick with Mi Amigo and let us know your comments. studio@lv18radio.uk. Chris Cooper wishing you well. I think this one will be our last one for this hour. Comes from Ashrar Temple. 1973 the year. And Daydream the name of the track. Musical equivalent of staring at clouds until they stare back.

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Attempting to grab your attention from the get-go, that was the Jimi Hendrix Experience and Crosstown Traffic. 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So let's get to it. From 1967, this is Ichiku Park.

Oh yeah, that was Donovan and Season of the Witch from his 1967 album Sunshine Superman. I say 1967, it was June 67 in the UK, but over in the States, they'd been able to enjoy the album from September 1966, but they don't like to boast about it, apparently. And we started with the Small Faces, Summer of 67 anthem, Ichiku Park, which was allegedly banned by the BBC on its initial release in August 67, and not because of its blatant references to taking recreational drugs. Oh no, it was the lines about you can miss out school that sent anti-BBC over the edge, subversively causing the nation's youth to play truant. Well, maybe. It didn't matter anyway. The pirates happily played it to death, and rightly so. Anyway, here we are on the magic swirling ship light vessel LV18 mode here in Harwich Harbour, in our little corner of Essex here in the UK. And our trip around the nearly famous Garden of Unearthly Delights with the almost unknown Paul Windsor here on the overnight service of Radio Mi Amigo. And from 1965, here's Bob Dylan, who you may have heard of, Love Minus Zero, No Limit.

That's just great, don't you think? Those were UK band Khan, K-H-A-N, a band formed by Steve Hillage and a couple of guys from the crazy world of Arthur Brown, and also Dave Stewart. Yeah, that Dave Stewart. Anyway, that was a track from their self-titled album out on DRAM Records in 1972, their only album as it happens, and the track was called Stranded, which also included Effervescent, yeah, Psycho Novelty, number 5, apparently, Blink, and You'd Miss It. Before that, it was Panama Limited and Indian Summer, the title track from their 1970 album On Harvest, produced by one Jonathan Peel. Yeah, we played a few of his just lately. We started with Bob Dylan from his 1965 album Bring It All Back Home, and Love Minus Zero, No Limit, all good stuff. Coming up next are the Doobie Brothers and a single from 1973 and also a track from their album The Captain and Me. This is China Grove.

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1: Bartender, a bit of advice. Always inspect a jukebox carefully. These machines can be deadly.

Right, okay, those were the Wizards from Kansas, who were indeed from Kansas, although possibly not Wizards. That was a track called Fly Away Days from their 1970 self-titled album on Mercury Records, a US release. We started with the Doobie Brothers and China Grove, great record, and sandwiched in between were Crosby, Stills, Nash & Young with the Joni Mitchell song Woodstock. This is Radio Mi Amigo, broadcasting from the LV18 mode here alongside the Ha'penny Pier in downtown Harwich, here in the UK. I'm glad you could join us on our journey through the Garden of Unearthly Delights with head gardener Paul Windsor. Don't worry, we're not lost, we're just taking an alternative route. And to help us on our way, what could be better than an earful of the Yardbirds?

Yeah, be yourself. That's the way to be. Those were Hawkwind from their debut album out on Liberty Records in 1970. And before that, from 1966, the Yardbirds with the Glorious Shapes of Things, recorded over at the Chess Studios in Chicago in December 1965. Lovely stuff. Right now we are meandering back towards the gates here in the Garden of Unearthly Delight. So tread carefully and we'll have a shot of the blues from the Spencer Davis Group.

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1: There are always a lot of fellows who follow every fad that comes along. But there are also always a few who, who have enough individuality to sort of go their own way.

wild and out of control. So it's not just me then. That was Dale Vaughan and the Star Notes, who recorded that little gem on the Vaughan label in Memphis, Tennessee in 1958. How can you be mean to me? Now, I've seen a photo of these guys, and you know the old saying, don't judge a book by its cover? Well, that certainly applies here. You wouldn't think by looking at them that they'd be responsible for that unhinged slice of wild rockabilly, but I'm glad they were. Great stuff. We kicked off with the Spencer Davis Group from their Autumn 66 album with Elmore James' Dust My Blues. And without flinching, we followed that with Elmore himself, plus the Broom Dusters and Rolling and Tumbling from 1960 on US label Fire. And that just about does it for this here trip around the Garden of Unearthly Delights. Hope you enjoyed the sights and sounds within. We pop up 4 nights a week on Tuesdays, Wednesdays, Thursdays and Saturday nights, 12 midnight UK time, with repeats 6 hours later for those who require a double dose. No admission price, just bring a pair of open ears. To finish, from Plymouth, Massachusetts, these are the Act of Creation and Yesterday Noontime. But from me, Paul Windsor, see ya.

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1: 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Me and you.
0: No thanks. And certainly don't dance with the Captain. He wouldn't like it. 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

0: That's Badfinger from 1971, Day After Day. Before that, it was The Turtles and You Showed Me.
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We had B.A. Robertson, Cool in a Caftan, the Rolling Stones, Painted Black, and right at the start, the Trogs were spreading love all around.

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He'd just written Jessamine for the Casuals and Ice and the Sun for Status Quo. He decided to release this catchy song called Abergavenny, which he had high hopes for. It died.

So Marty Wilde released Abergavenny in 1968 in the UK, and it flopped miserably. However, he released it in the US under the assumed name of Shannon, and it was a hit, much to Marty's surprise and the extreme pleasure of Marty's bank manager.

0: Aerosmith and Walk This Way. 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
1: Yeah! 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
2: 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Rock and roll. 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

What a brilliant tune to start off this hour of Radio Mi Amigos Day Service from the LV18 lightship moored here in Harwich Harbour. That was Colin Trevor Flukes, better known to you and I as Cozy Powell, and Dance with the Devil from 1974. And sadly, he died in a road accident while driving at 104 miles an hour in extremely bad weather on the M4. Not a good idea.

Just a little. 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
1: That was a song turned down by David Cassidy, Susie Quattro and Sweet, but it was picked up by The Arrows, who took it to number 8 in the UK singles charts. Written by Mike Chapman and Nicky Chinn, 1974, and Touch Too Much.

0: from The Hague in Holland. That is Golden Earring and their very famous song Radar Love. And I'd like to play that for Andreas living up there in Glasgow, north of the border.
1: On the good ship LV-18, a crew of many, a treasure of pleasure.

written by Bert Burns and originally called Tell Her. That was indeed Hello from 1974 and Tell Him, getting to number 6 in the UK singles charts. So there you go, ahead of Hello.

Oh, the wonderful Paul Carrack. From a band called Ace, that was a debut single from them, and a song called How Long. Absolutely brilliant. I've seen Paul many a time with Mike and the Mechanics, of course. Brilliant vocalist altogether. You're listening to Radio Me Amiga's Day Service, broadcasting from the LV18 Lightship, moored here in Harwich Harbour.

Lennox Town, just outside of Glasgow. That is Lulu and the Man Who Sold the World. And of course, the B-side of that song was a cover of David Bowie's Watch That Man. Ahead of Lulu from Liverpool, John Lennon from his excellent album Walls and Bridges from 1974. And Whatever Gets You Through the Night. And that song only got to 36 in the UK singles charts, but number one in the Billboard Hot 100 and number two over there in Canada. So it did a lot better over there than it did here. You're listening to Radio Mi Amigo, broadcasting from the LV18 lightship moored here in Harwich Harbour. If you'd like to get in touch with us, we would love to hear from you. 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

From our Chris Cooper's Neck of the Woods, Birmingham, that is Electric Light Orchestra from their album On the Third Day, and Ma Bell, and great song indeed, getting to number 22 in the UK singles charts, but it didn't do too well elsewhere, more's the pity, because it was a great song. Up next we have a song by Andy Kim called Rock Me Gently, and I'm going to play this for our skipper Tony, as a few days ago we were on board the LV18 in a bit of a storm, and we were getting more than rocked, I can tell you, we were getting thrown about a little bit.

That's a guy from Montreal in Canada. Andy Kim, of course, and Rock Me Gently from 1974. And, of course, he co-wrote Sugar Sugar for the Archies, and he sang on that very song as well. So there you go. I'll play that for our Tony, and I'll also play it for Mary, as she was chasing her vacuum cleaner about the ship as we were getting thrown all over the place. It was quite rough that day, I can show you. You're listening to Radio Mi Amigos Day Service from the LV18 lightship moored on the River Stour here in Harwich Harbour.

I'll play that for Smashy and Nicey. Backman Turner Overdrive from their album Not Fragile, and You Ain't Seen Nothing Yet.

Two bands back to back from Edinburgh here on Radio Mi Amigo. We just heard from the Bay City Rollers and a song called Shang-a-Lang. And ahead of them we had Pilot and the ever brilliant Magic. Both songs from 1974. Well, it's just about time for me to go, so thank you so much for listening and hope you've enjoyed the music I've played this hour on Radio Mi Amigo's Day Service. Until we meet again, please take care and stay safe.

And the great music continues all day long on Radio Mi Amigo. Robin D taking you through the next hour. Opening up with Grazing in the Grass, the Friends of Distinction from 1969. Playing that as a request from Mike in Inverness. You didn't even have to send it in. We know you like it. Continuing now with the Hollies.

0: And thank you very much for the last hour. Lots of my favourites were in there as well. And it's just about all my favourites for the next hour.
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0: That's us.
1: Mi Amiga, here we go.
0: And up next, it's the Lavin Spoonful.

Love and Spoonful, Did You Ever Have to Make Up Your Mind? And that came from 1966. Right now, this is Plastic Penny.

0: from 1968, that's Plastic Penny and Everything I Am. And if you wonder where all this great music is coming from, it's from the beautiful light vessel LV-18, anchored here in Harwich Harbour.
1: Robin B.
0: And Robin D. remembers Peter and Gordon.
2: Yesterday.

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From the days when pop records were pop records, and you just couldn't wait to go out and buy the next release with your week's pocket money. Peter and Gordon there from 1964. And I go to pieces. 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

0: Just when you thought we couldn't play any more music? 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

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Johnny Bristow, Hang On In There, Baby, from 1974. And moving on with Marvin Gaye and Tammy Terrell. Thank you so

0: You ain't living until you're listening to Radio Mi Amigo all day and all night. That's today's prescription for you. All right, now this next track has got talking on the beginning of it, but this is not a talk station. It's not talk radio. If you want talk radio, you've come to the wrong place.
1: Mi Amigo!
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1: And the production on that track is absolutely super. Meatloaf there from 77. And you took the words right out of my mouth, taking us up to coffee. It's the official Robin D. Coffee Break, and time where you can just sit back and listen to three in a row and play the coffee shop quiz. Going to play you three tracks, give you the initials of the artists that we're going to play, and see if you can win the banana. Right, going to make it really easy for you today with quite a few clues, because I'm going to give you the titles of the tracks as well.
2: It's

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0: That's if you win, of course. Starting off with M and RS2. Then it's PB and Up in a Puff of Smoke. And finally, GM, or I'll even give a bigger clue, G McC and Rockin' Chair. Here we go.

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0: absolutely gorgeous around there.
1: Isn't it just amazing?
0: Why don't you step down there and I'll take a picture of you.
1: All right, cool. Let me just jump down. 2 seconds.
2: A walk by the sea may seem safe enough, but slippery rocks, unstable ground, and unexpected waves could catch you out. 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

Well, there you go. Three in a row on the official Robin D coffee break, which has now ended. And how'd you get on? Right, started off with M. That was Mossidadas and Eras 2 from 1973. And then PB, Polly Brown, Up in a Puff of Smoke from 1 year later in 74. And finally there, G. McC. And Rockin' Chair, it was, of course, Gwen McRae. And I played the 12-inch version of the Polly Brown track because I wanted 2 cups of coffee, which I got along with my sugar-coated honey-glazed donut. Right, this is Wings.

get no satisfaction. Did you get that as well? Yeah, that's Equals there. And Softly Softly from 1968, and before that, Wings and Sally G from 74. Right now, Temptation Eyes, it comes from the grassroots.

and Radio Mi Amigo with Robin D. During the day, or during the night if you're on the other side of the world, and I hope we're keeping you awake. Music. And right now, the Manhattan Transfer in

0: From 1978, the Manhattan Transfer, or the Mantran, as it's sometimes called. And where did our love go? And where's Robin D going to go?
1: Robin D!
0: I'm going off now for another cup of coffee. That's three in less than an hour. Well, who's counting? Gonna leave you with Tavares. And from 76, the Mighty Power of Love. Hope you'll stay with me, amigo, all day and all through the night. We've got the best music, but you already know that. See you soon. Take care.

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1: Hey, you guys, what you doing there?

0: I wanna talk about my baby. Talking about my baby.
1: Starting things off just right, those were the Soul Brothers 6 and Some Kind of Wonderful. Great stuff. And welcome into another hour of Stuff and Nonsense with toe-tapping Paul Windsor here on the floating palace of musical delights, like Vessel LV18 moored here in Harwich Harbour, here in the UK. More music than you can shake a stick at. So, sticks at the ready, let's get to it.

What a funny end to Jimmy Holiday and Clydie King from 1967. Ready, willing and able. Yeah, just like me. Yeah, well, not sure about the last one, but certainly ready and willing. Well, almost ready. Anyway, let's leave it there. Before that, again from 67, Marvin Gaye and Kim Weston. It Takes Two, indeed. And here's a good one from Johnny Nash from 1968. You Got Soul.

You know, I'm sat here thinking that record reminds me of something else, and then I suddenly realised it was Journey by Duncan Brown, which came out in 1972, but that one by Chicago band Saturday's Children was released in the US in 1967, a Randy Newman song, Leave That Baby Alone. Excellent stuff. Before that, it was The Association and the rather wonderful Cherish from 1966, and from 68, Johnny Nash and You Got Soul. Lovely. And if you were wondering where all this good music's coming from, well, we are Radio Mi Amigo, and we do this sort of thing 24 hours a day, so keep it here. You don't want to miss anything now, do you? And if you're so inclined, our email address is studio@lv18radio.uk. that's studio@lv18radio.uk.

Yeah, I feel like I should be giving out the Gamble Away phone number after that. That was Georgie Fame and Red Number 9, recorded in 1964 for his Fame at Last album, but not used, which is a shame, really. It's a great track, but it did eventually escape into the wild on his compilation, The Whole World Shaking, back in 2015. We kicked off with Chris Montez, from 1966, Time After Time. I love that easy style that Chris was doing in the mid-60s. In between was a track you might not know, not an unknown event on here. It was US singer Jeannie Pearsall, who had a couple of singles released in the US, and that was the second of the two. From 1969, it was The Neck.

written by Darby Slick, the brother of Grace Slick of Jefferson Airplane. In fact, Darby Slick was married to Jeannie Pearsall's sister. So you see how it all fits together like a well-oiled jigsaw. In fact, there's a joke in there somewhere, but I think we should move on. What do you say, John? Wait!

Yeah, good. That those were the Toggery Five, named after their manager Mike Coyne's boutique, The Toggery, up there in Stockport, Mersey Square, to be exact, from 1965. I'd much rather be out with the boys, featuring future Sad Cafe vocalist Paul Young. So now you know, every day's a school day on here. Back at the beginning, from With the Beatles, the old Marvelette song, Please, Mr. Postman. And in between were Genie and the Big Guys, from 1963, with the Shirelles hit Boys. Also associated with the Beatles, as they recorded a version of it on their first album. This is Radio Mi Amigo, broadcasting from the gently swaying LV18 mud here in Harwich Harbour, alongside the Hapney Pier. And if you fancy coming along to see us, then you'll be most welcome. Details after this next one, from Chicago, 25 or 6 to 4.

Sounding like Jim Trott out of Vicar of Dibley with all those no-no-nos in there. Those were the Human Beings from 1967 and Nobody But Me. And also in there were Chicago, 25 or 6 to 4. And this one from 1962, Johnny Crawford and Cindy's Birthday.

Yeah, one of those songs you can't really mess up. Just about everyone who's recorded it seems to do a decent job of it. And that was Cher's excellent version from 1966, Our Day Will Come. Before Cher, it was Elvis with Rockahoola Baby from his 1962 film Blue Hawaii. And starting that set was Johnny Crawford, again from 62, was Cindy's Birthday. Which was also recorded by Shane Fenton, yeah. Paul Windsor here on the Floating Palace of Musical Delights, Radio Mi Amigo, coming at you from downtown Harwich. And as ever, time's running away with us. So, without more ado, these are the Statler Brothers and Flowers on the Wall.

Indeed it does. And that was another one there from Cher, this time along with Sonny and The Beat Goes On. From 1965, Donovan with his follow-up to Catch the Wind, and that was Colours. And we started with the Statler Brothers from 1966, Flowers on the Wall. And that's it for me for this hour, but stay tuned to Radio Mi Amigo for more great music. And don't forget, keep a weather eye on the Radio Mi Amigo schedule at lv18radio.uk, so you know what's coming up. But for a deeper dive into the music, then the Garden of Unearthly Delights awaits your presence, 12 midnight UK time, on the overnight service of Radio Mi Amigo, Tuesday, Wednesday, Thursday and Saturday nights, where we turn the long dark hours into something that glows. Really? I think I should get out more. To finish, some more Merseybeat, this time from the Undertakers, and just a little bit, but from me, Paul.

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Greetings all, welcome along. Chris Morgan here on Radio Mi Amigo with another selection of singles on the daytime service. We started in 1973 with Dave Edmunds, Born to Be With You. Well, I was definitely born to enjoy this music. I hope you're going to enjoy it. We bounced between the 70s and the 60s, and at the moment, I'm going back into the 60s.

Mary Wells first had that out in 1964, but I think it's bounced back into the charts once or twice more since then. It was My Guy. Talking of bouncing into the charts, 1976, out of the disco box and into the UK charts, this, Linda and the Funky Boys.

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It was called Sold My Rock and Roll. And coming up next, it's one of those tunes from 67 that was a hit on the pirate charts, but not on the national ones.

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You can see why it's popular on the old ships. Come on down to my boat. But that's where it stayed popular there, not in the UK charts. Still can't win them all, I suppose.

Eddy Grant on that one. He was living on the front line in 1979. And as you know, we go from 79 all the way back to 1960. And I'm going to bring you a song from 1960, but the tune at least goes back almost to the turn of the 19th century. Or is it the 18th century? About 1900.

0: I mean, oh, that Sammy Masters goes back to 1961, entitled Rockin' Red Wing.
1: It starts on
0: Radio Vienna. And how about a bit of a soulful start?

Always sounded super smooth to me, that one. 1972, it was the Staple Singers. I'll take you there. And somewhere there where you can go, of course, is visiting the LV18. I will give you details about that in a short while. But as of now, time for a bit of a sing-song with a well-known backing band.

Tony Sheridan with a little backing band known as the Beatles. All right, three quarters of them, as it turned out at the end. That was released in 1963, made just the lower reaches of the charts, and it was My Bonnie Dynamite Star.

0: Tony Camillo's Bazooka 1975. I haven't had that out of the disco box in many a year. That was Dynamite. And I mentioned coming up and visiting the LBA team. Miles of music. Well, here's the details.
1: 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Information.
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0: I'm bringing you every so often a track from the Pirates that they decided suited their charts but didn't in the end suit the UK charts. And if I mention Roy C, possibly your head will go straight to Shotgun Wedding, but there was other stuff around there. 1966, it was Twisting Pneumonia.

So it's Roy C on that one, Twisting Pneumonia, back in 1966. I don't think we had to worry too much about pneumonia then or now, because we can have the old injections, you know. Right, moving back into the 70s, here's Bob, Satisfy My Soul.

Bob Marley and the Wailers. That one goes to 1978, and it was Satisfy My Soul. Now, as you know, we broadcast from a lovely old lightship called the LV-18, and it's so lovely that Cliff Richard came up and decided to sing a song for us all about it.

There's the Doors that around in 1971, Love Her Madly. Well, love Radio Mi Amigo madly. That's why I'm always here, you know, spinning the disc, playing music just for you. And here comes the feeling of another great record.

Brenda Lee on that one. Here comes that feeling, and here comes the feeling that we've got quite a bit of time left, so let's see how many more records we can squeeze in, starting with this fabulous 1974. It's the Isley Brothers, that Summer Breeze.

0: Lovely. I drifted away with that one. As you could tell, that was Summer Breeze from the Isley Brothers. And once again, time to bounce back into those oldies from the Pirates.
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0: And we're going down in Mexico for this one.

There we are. That's the Boston Crabs. Around in 1965 and on the pirate charts, but not making the UK ones. It was down in Mexico. Maybe if they'd have gone a bit more up country, they might have got somewhere. Where we're going is into the last 10 minutes. In fact, we've got about 9.5 minutes to go. And I've got a sneaking suspicion I'm not going to fit in as many records as I want. But we'll see.

Dr. Feel Good on that one. Sneaking suspicion that going back to 1977 and moving back even further into the 60s can have a bit of a moan.

Tommy James and the Shondells, that's Moni Moni. Time for me to go. Going to leave you a bit of a classic, I think. 1970, pushed by the multicoloured ship. This is Aretha Franklin, Let It Be.

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Who was it? That's Hurricane, or Norman Hurricane Smith, worked with the Beatles, and there he was doing his own thing on a song called Who Was It? Hello there, my name's Jeff, welcome to Radio Mi Amigo, all 60s or 70s, looking forward to playing you lots of great songs in the coming hour, and we'll kick it off with The Reflections, which was a song that was very first aired on CKLW in Windsor, Ontario, back in February 1964, eventually reaching number 6 in the USA. This is Just Like Romeo and Juliet.

Chelsea Morning from Joni Mitchell there, 1969 here at Radio Mi Amigo, all 60s, all 70s. We've got a bit of Herman's Hermits on the way. This is Hank the Knife, and this is a thing called The Guitar King.

Hey, now come on, own up. You were singing along with that one, weren't you, for sure? That's Herman's Hermits and Years May Come, Years May Go. Listening to Radio Me Amigo from the LV18. It's a light ship, which is down in Harwich. And you can come and visit as well if you like, and we'll tell you I can do that in a moment or two. But first of all, I want to play The Animals for you. And even before that, what a bit of Bob Dylan and Lay Lady Lay.

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3: Hi.
0: 33426. 33426. Where is he?
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0: Three Dog Nights. Remember hearing that for the first time on Radio North Sea International back from 1970. Now, on the way, we have the Hurdy-Gurdy Man, Donovan, and Sunday Girl, Blondie. But first, a pair of classic ads just for archive purposes.
1: Cube of fruit gums, gums that last all day. Bring me home some fruit gums, Mum. All my pals like fruit gums, Mum. Roundtree's fruit gums last the longest. That's why we all say, don't forget the fruit gums, Mum. Don't forget the fruit gums, Mum.
2: Get that lovely little feeling.
3: Lyril, it's a new kind of soap. You can tell by the lather. That feels softer somehow. Even the water feels softer.
2: It's that lovely,
4: lively little feeling.
3: Soap was never like this. I never felt so clean. I feel just sensational.

That's Blondie and your Sunday Girl right here at Radio Mi Amigo, 1979, that one, of course. And now, earlier on, we played you Lay Lady Lay by Bob Dylan, of course. And this is the guy who was sort of billed, wasn't he, at the time, as the British answer to Bob Dylan. I refer, of course, to Donovan. And this is the Hurdy-Gurdy Man. Mm-hmm.

Such a fun, catchy song there. Really good song indeed. And that, of course, is Harmony Grass. Moving in a little closer. I believe they were friends of Roger Day back in the day. Probably played Dreamland. Oh, wouldn't it have been great? Did you ever go to Dreamland in Margate and see Roger Day doing his thing and introducing all the great groups of the day? I'm sorry, I was just a bit too young, but I would have loved to do it. Here's the Jacksons for you now on Radio Mi Amigo. This is Going Places.

Wonderful stuff. I mentioned before on the show, really a big fan of that early 60s sort of stuff like that from Jimmy Justice, When My Little Girl Is Smiling. On the way, we've got Pink Floyd, See Emily Play, and this is Dave D, Dozy Beaky, Mick and Titch, I Shouldn't Wonder, This Is Okay.

What a tune, what an absolute tune. That is See Emily Play. That, of course, is Pink Floyd. Remember when I was working for Hospital Radio, one of my best mates had his very first child, and he called it Emily because he loved that song so much, and I played it on Hospital Radio. There you are. Silly things that records bring back memories, and that's what it's all about. All 60s, all 70s on Radio Mi Amigo. Here's Carole King for you right now.

from one of the all-time classic albums, isn't it, Tapestry? That, of course, is Carole King, and I feel the earth move under my feet. Well, we're in the studio here at Radio Mi Amigo. We don't feel the earth move because it's a lightship, you see, so it moves on the water, if you see what I mean. Pretty obvious, isn't it, really? Hey, thank you very much indeed for your company today. As always, it's been wonderful sharing all this 60s and 70s music with you. I do hope you've enjoyed listening as much as I've enjoyed playing them for you. Leave you with another great, great female singer now, and we all still have ideas who the song was about. This is Carly Simon. This is You're So Vain.

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0: 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He wouldn't like it. 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

0: That's Badfinger from 1971, Day After Day. 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

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We had B.A. Robertson, Cool in a Caftan, the Rolling Stones, Painted Black, and right at the start, the Trogs were spreading love all around.

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He'd just written Jessamine for the Casuals and Ice and His Son for Status Quo. He decided to release this catchy song called Abergavenny, which he had high hopes for. It died.

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However, he released it in the US under the assumed name of Shannon, and it was a hit, much to Marty's surprise and the extreme pleasure of Marty's bank manager.

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1: Yeah!
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0: Clubs Walking Tall, and before that, Bachman Turner Overdrive were Taking Care of Business. 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

What a brilliant tune to start off this hour of Radio Mi Amigos Day Service from the LV18 lightship moored here in Harwich Harbour. That was Colin Trevor Flukes, better known to you and I as Cozy Powell, and Dance with the Devil from 1974. And sadly, he died in a road accident while driving at 104 miles an hour in extremely bad weather on the M4. Not a good idea.

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1: That was a song turned down by David Cassidy, Susie Quattro, and Sweet. But it was picked up by The Arrows, who took it to number 8 in the UK singles charts. Written by Mike Chapman and Nicky Chinn, 1974, and Touch Too Much.

0: From The Hague in Holland, that is Golden Earring and their very famous song Radar Love. And I'd like to play that for Andreas living up there in Glasgow, north of the border.
1: On the good ship LV-18, a crew of many, a treasure of pleasure.

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That was indeed Hello from 1974 and Tell Him, getting to number 6 in the UK singles charts. So there you go. Ahead of Hello, we had a brilliant song from The Faces, Pool Hall Richard. It was written by Rod Stewart and Ronnie Wood, who did appear on the sleeve but not on the song itself, because he'd already left the band.

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From a band called Ace, that was a debut single from them, and a song called How Long. Absolutely brilliant. I've seen Paul many a time with Mike.

Lennox Town, just outside of Glasgow. That is Lulu and the Man Who Sold the World. And of course, the B-side of that song was a cover of David Bowie's Watch That Man. Ahead of Lulu from Liverpool, John Lennon from his excellent album Walls and Bridges from 1974. And Whatever Gets You Through the Night. And that song only got to 36 in the UK singles charts, but number one in the Billboard Hot 100 and number two over there in Canada. So it did a lot better over there than it did here. You're listening to Radio Mi Amigo, broadcasting from the LV18 lightship moored here in Harwich Harbour. If you'd like to get in touch with us, we would love to hear from you. It is studio at lv18radio.uk.

from our Chris Cooper's Neck of the Woods, Birmingham. That is Electric Light Orchestra from their album On the Third Day. And Ma Belle. And great song indeed. Getting to number 22 in the UK singles charts. But it didn't do too well elsewhere. More's the pity, because it was a great song. Up next, we have a song by Andy Kim called Rock Me Gently. And I'm going to play this for our skipper, Tony, as a few days ago, we were on board the LV18 in a bit of a storm, and we were getting more than rocked. I can tell you, we were getting thrown about a little bit.

As a guy from Montreal in Canada, Andy Kim, of course, and Rock Me Gently from 1974. And, of course, he co-wrote Sugar Sugar for the Archies, and he sang on that very song as well. So there you go. I'll play that for our Tony, and I'll also play it for Mary, as she was chasing her vacuum cleaner about the ship as we were getting thrown all over the place. It was quite rough that day, I can assure you. 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

Play that for Smashy and Nicey. Backman Turner Overdrive from their album Not Fragile, and You Ain't Seen Nothing Yet.

Two bands back to back from Edinburgh here on Radio Mi Amigo. We just heard from the Bay City Rollers and a song called Shang-a-Lang. And ahead of them we had Pilot and the ever brilliant Magic. Both songs from 1974. Well, it's just a bit time for me to go, so thank you so much for listening and hope you've enjoyed the music I've played this hour on Radio Mi Amigo's day service. Until we meet again, please take care and stay safe.

0: And the great music continues all day long on Radio Mi Amigo. Robin D taking you through the next hour. Opening up with Grazing in the Grass, the Friends of Distinction from 1969. Playing that as a request from Mike in Inverness. You didn't even have to send it in. We know you like it. Continuing now with the Hollies. And from 73, the day that Curly Billy shot down Crazy Sam McGee.
1: You're in.
0: Yeah.

0: And thank you very much for the last hour. Lots of my favourites were in there as well. And it's just about all my favourites for the next hour.
1: Mi Amigo Radio.
0: That's us.
1: Mi Amigo, here we go.
0: And up next, it's the Lavin Spoonful.

Love and Spoonful, Did You Ever Have to Make Up Your Mind? And that came from 1966. Right now, this is Plastic Penny.

0: from 1968, that's Plastic Penny and Everything I Am. And if you wonder where all this great music is coming from, it's from the beautiful light vessel LV-18, anchored here in Harwich Harbour.
1: Robin D.
0: And Robin D. remembers Peter and Gordon.
2: Yesterday.

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Peter and Gordon there from 1964. And I Go to Pieces. And a great one from Jackie Moore right now. Nice bit of soul for you. Precious, Precious. This comes from 1970. Ooh, that was a good year.

0: just when you thought we couldn't play any more music? 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
1: Yeah. Oh, baby. Mm-hmm. 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

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Do you still swoon over him, ladies? Johnny Bristow, Hang On In There, Baby, from 1974. And moving on with Marvin Gaye and Tammy Terrell. Thank you so-

0: You ain't living until you're listening to Radio Mi Amigo all day and all night. That's today's prescription for you. All right, now this next track has got talking on the beginning of it, but this is not a talk station. It's not talk radio. If you want talk radio, you've come to the wrong place.
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1: And the production on that track is absolutely superb. Meatloaf there from 77. And you took the words right out of my mouth, taking us up to coffee.

0: Coffee. It's the official Rob and D coffee break, and time where you can just sit back and listen to three in a row and play the coffee shop quiz. Going to play you three tracks, give you the initials of the artists that we're going to play, and see if you can win the banana. Right, going to make it really easy for you today with quite a few clues, because I'm going to give you the titles of the tracks as well.
1: It's

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0: That's if you win, of course. Starting off with M and RS2. Then it's PB and Up in a Puff of Smoke. And finally, GM, or I'll even give a bigger clue, G McC and Rockin' Chair. Here we go.

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0: absolutely gorgeous around there.
1: Isn't it just amazing?
0: Why don't you step down there and I'll take a picture of you.
1: All right, cool. Let me just jump down. 2 seconds.
2: A walk by the sea may seem safe enough, but slippery rocks, unstable ground, and unexpected waves could catch you out. 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

Well, there you go. 3 in a row on the official Robin D coffee break, which has now ended. And how'd you get on? Right, started off with M. That was Mosidadas and Eras 2 from 1973. And then PB, Polly Brown, Up in a Puff of Smoke from 1 year later in 74. And finally there, G. McSee. And Rockin' Chair, it was, of course, Gwen McRae. And I played the 12-inch version of the Polly Brown track because I wanted 2 cups of coffee, which I got along with my sugar-coated honey-glazed donut. Right, this is Wings.

Get no satisfaction. Did you get that as well? Yeah, that's Equals there. And Softly Softly from 1968, and before that, Wings and Sally G from 74. Right now, Temptation Eyes. It comes from the grassroots.

Radio Mi Amigo with Robin D. During the day or during the night if you're on the other side of the world, and I hope we're keeping you awake. Music. And right now, the Manhattan Transfer in person.

0: From 1978, the Manhattan Transfer, or the Mantran, as they're sometimes called. And where did our love go? And where's Robin Yee going to go?
1: Robin Yee!
0: I'm going off now for another cup of coffee. That's three in less than an hour. Well, who's counting? Gonna leave you with Tavares. And from 76, the Mighty Power of Love. Hope you'll stay with me, amigo, all day and all through the night. We've got the best music, but you already know that.

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1: Hey, you guys, what you doing there?

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1: Starting things off just right, those were the Soul Brothers 6 and Some Kind of Wonderful. Great stuff. And welcome into another hour of Stuff and Nonsense with toe-tapping Paul Windsor here on the floating palace of musical delights, like Vessel LV18 moored here in Harwich Harbour, here in the UK. More music than you can shake a stick at. So, sticks at the ready, let's get to it.

What a funny end to Jimmy Holiday and Clydie King from 1967. Ready, willing and able. Yeah, just like me. Yeah, well, not sure about the last one, but certainly ready and willing. Well, almost ready. Anyway, let's leave it there. Before that, again from 67, Marvin Gaye and Kim Weston. It Takes Two, indeed. And here's a good one from Johnny Nash from 1968. You Got Soul.

You know, I'm sat here thinking that record reminds me of something else, and then I suddenly realised it was Journey by Duncan Brown, which came out in 1972, but that one by Chicago band Saturday's Children was released in the US in 1967, a Randy Newman song, Leave That Baby Alone. Excellent stuff. Before that, it was The Association and the rather wonderful Cherish from 1966, and from 68, Johnny Nash and You Got Soul. Lovely. And if you were wondering where all this good music's coming from, well, we are Radio Mi Amigo, and we do this sort of thing 24 hours a day, so keep it here. You don't want to miss anything now, do you? And if you're so inclined, our email address is studio@lv18radio.uk. that's studio@lv18radio.uk.

Yeah, I feel like I should be giving out the Gamble Away phone number after that. That was Georgie Fame and Red Number 9, recorded in 1964 for his Fame At Last album, but not used, which is a shame, really. It's a great track, but it did eventually escape into the wild on his compilation The Whole World Shaking back in 2015. We kicked off with Chris Montez even, from 1966, Time After Time. I love that easy style that Chris was doing in the mid-60s. In between was a track you might not know, not an unknown event on here. It was US singer Jeannie Pearsall, who had a couple of singles released in the US, and that was the second of the two. From 1969, it was The Nest, written by Darby Slick, the brother of Grace Slick of Jefferson Airplane. In fact, Darby Slick was married to Jeannie Pearsall's sister. So you see how it all fits together like a well-oiled jigsaw. In fact, there's a joke in there somewhere, but I think we should move on. What do you say, John? Hey!

Yeah, good that. Those were the Toggery Five, named after their manager Mike Cohen's boutique, The Toggery, up there in Stockport, Mersey Square to be exact, from 1965. I'd much rather be out with the boys, featuring future Sad Cafe vocalist Paul Young. So now you know, every day's a school day on here. Back at the beginning, from With the Beatles, the old Marvelette song, Please, Mr. Postman. And in between were Genie and the Big Guys, from 1963, with the Shirelles' hit Boys. Also associated with the Beatles, as they recorded a version of it on their first album. This is Radio Mi Amigo, broadcasting from the gently swaying LV18 mud here in Harwich Harbour, alongside the Hapney Pier. And if you fancy coming along to see us, then you'll be most welcome. Details after this next one, from Chicago, 25 or 6 to 4.

Sounding like Jim Trott out of Vicar of Dibley with all those no-no-nos in there. Those were the Human Beings from 1967, and Nobody But Me, and also in there were Chicago, 25-6-4. And this one from 1962, Johnny Crawford and Cindy's Birthday.

Yeah, one of those songs you can't really mess up. Just about everyone who's recorded it seems to do a decent job of it. And that was Cher's excellent version from 1966, Our Day Will Come. Before Cher, it was Elvis with Rockahoola Baby from his 1962 film Blue Hawaii. And starting that set was Johnny Crawford, again from 62, was Cindy's Birthday, which was also recorded by Shane Fenton, yeah. Paul Windsor here on the Floating Palace of Musical Delights, Radio Mi Amigo, coming at you from downtown Harwich. And as ever, time's running away with us. So, without more ado, these are the Statler Brothers and Flowers on the Wall.

Indeed it does. And that was another one there from Cher, this time along with Sonny and The Beat Goes On. From 1965, Donovan with his follow-up to Catch the Wind, and that was Colours. And we started with the Statler Brothers from 1966, Flowers on the Wall. And that's it for me for this hour, but stay tuned to Radio Mi Amigo for more great music. And don't forget, keep a weather eye on the Radio Mi Amigo schedule at lv18radio.uk, so you know what's coming up. But for a deeper dive into the music, then the Garden of Unearthly Delights awaits your presence, 12 midnight UK time, on the overnight service of Radio Mi Amigo, Tuesday, Wednesday, Thursday and Saturday nights, where we turn the long dark hours into something that glows. Really? I think I should get out more. To finish, some more Merseybeat, this time from the Undertakers, and just a little bit, but from me, Paul Windsor.

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Greetings all, welcome along. Chris Morgan here on Radio Mi Amigo with another selection of singles on the daytime service. We started in 1973 with Dave Edmunds, Born to Be With You. Well, I was definitely born to enjoy this music. I hope you're going to enjoy it too. We bounced between the 70s and the 60s, and at the moment, I'm going back into the 60s.

Mary Wells first had that out in 1964, but I think it's bounced back into the charts once or twice more since then. It was My Guy. Talking of bouncing into the charts, 1976, out of the disco box and into the UK charts, this, Linda and the Funky Boys.

Bubbly Bear Linda with the Funky Boys, and that one was around in 1976. It was called Sword May Rock and Roll. And coming up next, it's one of those tunes from 67 that was a hit on the pirate charts but not on the national ones.

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You can see why it's popular on the old ships. Come on down to my boat. But that's where it stayed popular there, not in the UK charts. Still can't win them all, I suppose.

Eddie Grant on that one. He was living on the front line in 1979. Living on the front line. And actually, there we go, from 79 all the way back to 1960. And I'm going to bring you a song from 1960, but the tune at least goes back almost to the turn of the 19th century. Or is it the 18th century? About 1900. You get my drift.

0: There we are. That Sammy Lasters goes back to 1960. Won it titled Rockin' Red Wing.
1: It starts on
0: Radio. And how about a bit of a soulful start?

Always sounded super smooth to me, that one. 1972, it was the Staple Singers. I'll take you there. And somewhere there where you can go, of course, is visiting the LV18. I will give you details about that in a short while. But as of now, time for a bit of a sing-song with a well-known backing band.

Tony Sheridan with a little backing band known as the Beatles. All right, three quarters of them, as it turned out. At the end of that was released in 1963. It made just the low reaches of the charts, and it was My Bonnie Dynamite Star.

0: Tony Camillo's Bazooka 1975. I haven't had that out of the disco box in many a year. That was Dynamite. And I mentioned coming up and visiting the LBA team. Mi amigo, miles of music. Well, here's the details.
1: Mi amigo, information.
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0: I'm bringing you every so often a track from the Pirates that they decided suited their charts but didn't in the end suit the UK charts. And if I mention Roy C, possibly your head will go straight to Shotgun Wedding, but there was other stuff around there. 1966, it was Twisting Pneumonia.

says Roy C on that one. Twisty Pneumonia back in 1966. I don't think we had to worry too much about pneumonia then or now, because we can have the old injections, you know. Right, moving back into the 70s, here's Bob, Satisfy My Soul.

Bob Marley and the Wailers. That one goes to 1978, and it was Satisfy My Soul. Now, as you know, we broadcast from a lovely old lightship called the LV-18, and it's so lovely that Cliff Richard came up and decided to sing a song for us all about it.

There's the Doors that around in 1971. I love her madly. Well, love Radio Mi Amigo madly. That's why I'm always here, you know, spinning the disc, playing music just for you. And here comes the feeling of another great record.

Brenda Lee on that one. Here comes that feeling, and here comes the feeling that we've got quite a bit of time left, so let's see how many more records we can squeeze in, starting with this fabulous 1974. It's the Isley Brothers, that Summer Breeze.

0: Lovely. I drifted away with that one. As you could tell, that was Summer Breeze from the Isley Brothers. And once again, time to bounce back into those oldies from the Pirates.
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0: And we're going down in Mexico for this one.

There we are, that's the Boston Crabs, around in 1965 and on the pirate charts, but not making the UK ones. It was down in Mexico. Maybe if they'd have gone a bit more up country, they might have got somewhere. Where we're going is into the last 10 minutes. In fact, we've got about 9.5 minutes to go. And I've got a sneaking suspicion I'm not going to fit in as many records as I want. But we'll see.

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Sneaking suspicion that going back to 1977 and moving back even further into the 60s can have a bit of a moan.

Tommy James and the Shondells. That's Moni Moni. Time for me to go. Going to leave you a bit of a classic, I think. 1970, pushed by the multicoloured ship. This is Aretha Franklin. Let It Be.

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Who was it? That's Hurricane, or Norman Hurricane Smith, worked with the Beatles, and there he was doing his own thing on a song called Who Was It? Hello there, my name's Jeff, welcome to Radio Mi Amigo, all 60s or 70s, looking forward to playing you lots of great songs in the coming hour, and we'll kick it off with The Reflections, which was a song that was very first aired on CKLW in Windsor, Ontario, back in February 1964, eventually reaching number 6 in the USA. This is Just Like Romeo and Juliet.

Chelsea Morning from Joni Mitchell there, 1969, here at Radio Mi Amigo, or 60s or 70s. We've got a bit of Herman's Hermits on the way. This is Hank the Knife, and this is a thing called The Guitar King.

Hey, now come on, own up. You were singing along with that one, weren't you, for sure? That's Herman's Hermits and Years May Come, Years May Go. Listening to Radio Mi Amigo from the LV18. There's a lightship which is down in Harwich, and you can come and visit as well if you like, and we'll tell you how I can do that in a moment or two. But first of all, I want to play The Animals for you. And even before that, what a bit of Bob Dylan and Lay Lady Lay.

That's the Animals bringing it on home to me here at Radio Mi Amigo. That one from 1965. And as mentioned, in a moment or two, you can find out how you can come and visit us here at the LV18. But before that, I want to play this one. This is a song called Over the Wall They Go. Interesting, it's got a prison theme to it. It was Paul Nicholas who did the song under a pseudonym because of Just Good Friends fame and all 70s hits he had as well, and starred on stage. But it was David Bowie was credited as the writer, and he also joins in with the chorus. Here it is then, this is Oscar, Over the Wall They Go.

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0: Three Dog Nights. Remember hearing that for the first time on Radio North Sea International back from 1970. Now, on the way, we have the Hurdy-Gurdy Man, Donovan, and Sunday Girl, Blondie. But first, a pair of classic ads just for archive purposes.
1: Tube of fruit gums, gums that last all day. Bring me home some fruit gums, Mum. All my pals like fruit gums, Mum. Roundtree's fruit gums last the longest. That's why we all say, don't forget the fruit gums, Mum. Don't forget the fruit gums, Mum.
2: Get that lovely little feeling.
3: Lyril, it's a new kind of soap. You can tell by the lather. That feels softer somehow. Even the water feels softer.
2: It's that lovely,
3: lively little feeling. Soap was never like this. I never felt so clean. I feel just sensational.

That's Blondie and your Sunday Girl right here at Radio Mi Amigo, 1979, that one, of course. And now, earlier on, we played you Lay Lady Lay by Bob Dylan, of course. And this is the guy who was sort of billed, wasn't he, at the time, as the British answer to Bob Dylan. I refer, of course, to Donovan. And this is the Hurdy-Gurdy Man.

Such a fun, catchy song there. Really good song indeed. And that, of course, is Harmony Grass. Moving in a little closer. I believe they were friends of Roger Day back in the day. Probably played Dreamland. Oh, wouldn't it have been great? Did you ever go to Dreamland in Margate and see Roger Day doing his thing and introducing all the great groups of the day? I'm sorry, I was just a bit too young, but I would have loved to do it. Here's the Jacksons for you now on Radio Mi Amigo. This is Going Places.

Wonderful stuff. I mentioned before on the show, really a big fan of that early 60s sort of stuff like that from Jimmy Justice, When My Little Girl Is Smiling. On the way, we've got Pink Floyd, See Emily Play, and this is Dave D, Dozy Beaky, Mick and Titch, I Shouldn't Wonder, This Is Okay.

What a tune, what an absolute tune that is. See Emily play. That, of course, is Pink Floyd. Remember when I was working for Hospital Radio, one of my best mates had his very first child, and he called it Emily because he loves that song so much, and I played it on Hospital Radio. There you are. Silly things that records bring back memories, and that's what it's all about. All 60s, all 70s on Radio Mi Amigo. Here's Carole King for you right now.

from one of the all-time classic albums, isn't it, Tapestry? That, of course, is Carole King, and I feel the earth move under my feet. Well, we're in the studio here at Radio Mi Amigo. We don't feel the earth move because it's a lightship, you see, so it moves on the water, if you see what I mean. Pretty obvious, isn't it, really? Hey, thank you very much indeed for your company today. As always, it's been wonderful sharing all this 60s and 70s music with you. I do hope you've enjoyed listening as much as I've enjoyed playing them for you. Leave you with another great, great female singer now, and we all still have ideas who the song was about. This is Carly Simon. This is You're So Vain.

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We're listening to some other singles released on the 6th of September 1968. There were 63 of them. That was the band. On the record label, it listed Jamie, Robbie, Robertson, Rick Danko, Richard Manuel, Garth Hudson and Levon Helm, in brackets, the band. The Wait and I Shall Be Released on Capitol Records. Next week we've got the UK version of The Wait from a band called Spooky Tooth. Continuing now, Paul Nicholas and Where Do I Go, followed by J. Vincent Edwards, Aquarius and Hair. Some of the music from the musical of that time. This is me, Chris Bent. We're using issue 244 of the new singles, a weekly guide, a weekly listing of 45 RPM recordings. This is the 6th of September 1968. This is Paul Nicholas

Oh, bringing you crystal, mystic crystal revelations for the 6th of September 1968 singles, 63 singles. That's J. Vincent Edwards' Hair.

not the version that you're used to hearing, is it? That's Bobby Martin, United Artists Records, Harper Valley PTA, preceded by Donnelly. She Moved Through the Fair, and that was on the MCA record label. And we also heard Brendan Marsh, Crosstown Bus on Mercury Records, Grover Mitchell, Turned On, London record label, and we began with Johnny McAvoy and the Hedgehog Song. Let us hear. And there were three versions of Harper Valley PTA released this week, the 6th of September 1968. 63 singles. We're using issue number 244 of the new singles, a weekly listing of 45 RPM recordings. This is on the Emerald record label, MD1106. Sheila Mack and Harper Valley PTA.

for November for it to actually get into the United Kingdom's charts. But this is going to be Jeannie C. Riley's version. And whenever I hear this on the radio, it doesn't sound right. I just don't seem able to find the original single version. So I'm got to admit, I have got a copy of that single version. I probably use it just to make the numbers up in a particular week when I brought 10 singles for £1. Here is Jeannie C. Riley, and I've got to reach across as usual to the deck because I've not arranged the studio very well.

there's something pleasing watching a piece of vinyl going round on the deck. But doesn't it sound remarkably pristine all these years later? It's reached the middle now. Very little clicking. Very little surface noise. Some records were inherently noisy right from the start, but that one wasn't. Jeannie C. Riley, Polydor 56748, and now Polydor 56284, a reissue from Raymond Froggatt to counter Dave Clark 5's version of The Red Balloon, also out this week, so we'll hear that shortly. But Raymond called his version originally Calola Vita.

Well, that was the one that became a big hit, the Red Balloon, the Dave Clark 5 on Columbia Records. But I always favoured Raymond Frog at Calo La Vita, issued earlier this year, I think we played it on Polydor Records. And we also heard the B-side just now, Lost Autumn. You are listening to me, Chris B., Chris Bent, playing the new singles that were released on the 6th of September 1968. As I said earlier, it's not a chart rundown. There's no Fluff Freeman, there's no Unit 2 or anything like that. There were 63 singles released in this particular week. We're using issue number 244. It's not always accurate. It doesn't include everything, but it's as near as we're going to get to knowing what happened in the past. A tangible, and sometimes it is a real tangible link, because a few moments ago I played the actual vinyl single of Harper Valley PTA, just because it's difficult to find that original version. So I know that is what came out, because it's on the turntable there. This is Roger Nichols and the Small Circle of Friends.

last one was The Lion Tamers on Polydor Records, Light and Speak Your Mind. Now, from her tour with Pink Floyd and getting into a time machine from the great gig in the sky, it's Lisa Strike with both sides of her Parlophone single, All's Quiet on West 23rd, and Mr. Daddy Man. I think we just heard that one. Let's try this one.

And we also had Lisa Strike, Mr. Daddy Man, and All's Quiet on the Western 23rd. Well, from your Mr. Daddy Man, I'm going to leave you today with Sharon Tandy, He'll Hurt Me. I will be seeing you, my friends.

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1: Hello, I'm Ian Chambers, and welcome to Album Years, where I dip into a particular year and choose some choice albums and tracks from them that were never singles. So if it's Ramble On by Led Zeppelin, it must be 1969 this time.

Led Zeppelin 2 was released in October 1969. The album had been conceived, recorded, mixed and produced at various studios in America and the UK while they were touring January to August 69, their first album that had come out in January. Talking of debut albums, it was the first album in 69 from a band called Yes. It came out in July. This track, Survival, had been contributed to by the whole band. John Anderson described it as a simple story about

Yes, on Album Years 1969, I'm Ian Chambers here on LV18 and Radio Mi Amigo, looking at some wonderful albums from around 1969. Now, back in 67, Sgt. Pepper had taken about 700 hours to put that album together, but this next one took over 1,000 hours. Sold over 1 million copies over 5 years, won 3 Grammys in 1969, made number 10 in the US Billboard, but did nothing in the UK charts. The album Switched on Bach by Wendy Carlos is a classic for any synthesizer fan. Robert Moog had by then invented the Moog synthesizer, and Wendy Carlos worked closely with him. And the album produced was heralded by Brian Wilson as one of the most electrifying albums he'd ever heard. From Switched on Bach, this is Brandenburg Concerto No. 3 Allegro.

Wendy Carlos from the incredible Switched On Bark album. If you've never heard it, I encourage you to go and find it and give it a listen. She was incredible and went on to work on Clockwork Orange and much more. So if you'd like to contact the program or the station, the email is studio@lv18radio.uk. I'd love to hear from you. Maybe you think I've missed an album or two from 69. Well, I can't fit them all in. I've only got an hour. So we will come back to 1969 another time. But now we move on to an album with the unlikely title of Aoxomoxoa. It was Grateful Dead and was one of the first 16-track recorded albums. And from it, this is Rosemary.

Sadly, there were only ever three albums by Nick Drake. That's the opening track from the debut album Five Leaves Left from 69, with musicians including Danny Thompson from Pentangle and Richard Thompson of Fairport Convention. This is Album Years. We move on to the fourth album by the Bee Gees. It was a double album. It was called Odessa. And from it, this is Melody Fair.

the Bee Gees from their fourth album, Odessa, it would be the album that made Robin Gibb leave the Bee Gees until the following year, because chosen for the single was 1st of May with Barry on lead rather than Robin's lead on Lamplight. But Melody Fair had Barry and Morris, and don't worry, the story gets better. Robin Gibb does come back in 1970. And then the Bee Gees' song To Love Somebody, it's been covered by loads of people, but they're, of course, given the incredible Janis Joplin treatment. And that was from her I Got Dem Old Cosmic Blues Again Mama. And talking of albums with slightly silly names, how about an album called Arthur or the Decline and Fall of the British Empire? That was the name of the Kinks album in 1969. From it, Yes Sir, No Sir.

0: Sir, No Sir, and the album Arthur or the Decline and Fall of the British Empire was planned to be the soundtrack to a Granada TV play, but that show was cancelled, never produced, and hence it was just an album. But talking of Granada, they did film a special concert in February 1969. It was a Johnny Cash concert, a rather special one. We don't usually feature live albums, but then it was no ordinary album at San Quentin, released in June 69 with a song Johnny Cash wrote specifically for his audience.
1: And I was thinking about you guys yesterday. Well, I'd been here three times before, and I think I understand a little bit how you feel about some things. It's none of my business how you feel about some other things, and I don't give a damn how you feel about some other things. But anyway, I tried to put myself in your place, and I believe this is the way that I would feel about San Quentin.

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0: Thank you very much. One more time. All right. Hey, before we do it, though, if any of the guards are still speaking to me, could I have a glass of water?
1: A classic album recorded live at San Quentin Jail. Johnny Cash, of course, and San Quentin. This is Album Years. We're looking at 1969 this time round. And another debut album, an eponymous album by the Allman Brothers Band with songs written by Greg Allman. This is Whipping Post.

Brothers. Now, the criteria for selecting tracks for this show is from albums that are around in that particular year, and they were never singles. And it's always a surprise when you come across a song which we all know and love, but actually it never came out as a single at the time. This has been a hit for Judy Collins in 68, but the songwriter had been singing it herself for some years, and decided in 69 she put it on her new album called Clouds. This is Joni Mitchell.

Joni Mitchell from her Clouds album and the classic song Both Sides Now. We have come to the end of another album years. This time it's been 69. I will be back with another year another time. If you'd like to contact me or the programme or the station, it's one email. It's studio@lv18radio.uk. studio@lv18radio.uk. My name's Ian Chambers and I'm going to leave you with the album which probably had the best cover of all in 1969. If you know, you know. The album's called In the Court of the Crimson King, considered probably the best prog rock album ever. And from it, the classic track, 21st Century Schizoid Man. Thanks for your company.

Hello and welcome to episode 100 of the Rick Marks Hour here on Radio Mi Amigo Nighttime Programme, that is. And we started there with the Doobie Brothers from Stampede, 1975, Take Me In Your Arms and Rock Me A Little While. That always reminds me of my brother because he bought it me for my 15th birthday such a long time ago, and he's no longer with us. What I thought I would do is to get an hour of my favourite music, and I did it, and it's 3 hours long. So episode 100 will be spread into three. Episode 100, 100A and 100B. This song reminds me of our first holiday after COVID. It was in August and all the cornfields were in full bloom and blowing free.

playing that one just because it reminds me of Caroline at its very best, coming from the Mi Amigo. Bebop Deluxe there from Sunburst Finish 1976 and Ships in the Night. And before that, you heard Wishbone Ash from Argus 1972 and Blowing Free. I'm playing my favourite music, being as this is episode 100 of the Rick Marks programme here on Radio Mi Amigo. This is another one that reminds me of my brother, who gave me my love of music and free radio. This is Uriah Heep, very heavy, very humble, 1970, and Gypsy.

Another great album that my brother brought into our house, The Straubs from Grave New World 1972 and Heavy Disguise. And that was also the theory that I used to get through my NHS career. Fools must be tend to be wise with the faith that we use as a heavy disguise. Before that, you heard The Who at their best from Quadrophenia and 515 as Jimmy goes back to Brighton. And we started with Uriah Heep from Very Heavy, Very Humble, and that was the track Gypsy. This was the first single that I ever bought. The Moody Blues, taken from the album A Question of Balance. And this, of course, is Question.

Lindisfarne there. 1970 music on Radio Mi Amigo, nicely out of tune. And that was The Clear White Light. And I hope we've all got a nice clear white light telling us which way to go. Before that, you heard The Moody Blues from A Question of Balance. And the track question, which was actually two songs that were moulded together by Justin Hayward. One that he had a beginning and end to, and one that he had a middle to. So we just joined the two together. This is another one of my absolute favourites. 1972, everybody's in showbiz. This is The Kinks and Celluloid Heroes.

I'm sure there's no need to tell you why that's in my favourites. Renaissance from Scheherazade and other stories and Ocean Gypsy, which I will play for the MV Mi Amigo. One of the saddest things in my life is I never actually stood on that ship. I've been on the Russ Revenge 3 times, but it's just not the same as the Russ Bucket, was it? Time for me to go. I hope you've enjoyed the music that I played in the last hour. It's been my favourite, so I've enjoyed it. Join me next week where we will have episode 100A and I'll be playing some more of my favourites. But for me, Rick Marks, ta-da, you look after yourself and you keep yourself safe. I'm going to leave you with John Martin from 1977 and the One World album. And just turn this up and chill. This is Small Hours.

That's Lemmy on vocals with Hawkwind back in 1971 from their second album, In Search of Space. That was, of course, Silver Machine. 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If you'd like to get in touch with us, we'd love to hear from you. 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

That is a song written by Rod Argent, and for a band from St Albans. The Zombies, of course, and of course Rod Argent and Colin Blunstone were members of that very band. And the song is called She's Not There, and it's from 1965. Ahead of them and from Warwick, we had the brilliant Edgar Broughton Blues Band, and a superb song called Apache Dropout. So from Warwick, we head up to Glasgow for this next band.

from 1973 and 7 minutes and 11 seconds of pure brilliance. The sensational Alex Harvey Band from their second album, Next, and the ever brilliant The Faith Healer. And sadly, Alex himself died at Zeebrugge while waiting for a plane to travel home for his wee brother's birthday. You're listening to The Night Service of Radio Mi Amigo.

been through a lot and still plays a mean guitar into the bargain. That is Joe Walsh, of course, from his album from 1974 called So What, and of course Country Fair. Ahead of Joe, we had a little bit of bubblegum music for you here on Radio Mi Amigo in the form of Sparks from their album Kimono My House, also from 1974, and Amateur Hour. Well, how's things with you since we were last in each other's company? I hope you're safe and well. If you would like to get in touch and let me know, well, you can certainly do that. 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

That's a band who released 26 albums and 78 singles in the 33 years they were with us, from Muswell Hill. That is indeed the Kinks, from their album Kinks Controversy, and a song from 1965 called Till the End of the Day. 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

from the one and only album Layla and Other Assorted Love Songs, Derek and the Dominoes, of course. But I thought I would play something a little bit different, and that song was called Any Day, and of course the album was released in 1970. On the way now on Radio Mi Amigo, we have John Lennon and the Plastic Ono Band from 1969, Cold Turkey.

Alice Cooper and the title track from their fifth album, School's Out, from 1972. Well, I'm almost out of time, so I am going to leave you with Foghat, and I Just Want to Make Love to You, also from 1972. And from 1974, hopefully I can squeeze in Bachman, Turner, Overdrive and Sledgehammer. So until you and I get together again, please take care and stay safe. 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

recorded for Physical Graffiti back in 1975. The unmistakable sound of Led Zeppelin and 10 years gone. Chris Cooper welcoming you to another hour of nighttime music on Radio Mi Amigo. But it's not all going to be rock and progressive. In fact, we've got a little bit of soul now.

co-written with Steve Cropper, it became Wilson Pickett's signature Atlantic soul hit. That was in the midnight hour, of course. Great nighttime music on Radio Mi Amigo. And a brief respite from the rock, that was, because we're going to go back in that direction with the Rolling Stones. 1971, the Sticky Fingers album, I Got the Blues.

There we have a traditional gospel blues number covered on the Animals' debut album from 1964. That was called Bury My Body, but not just yet, please. Right, if you like long Yes tracks, you should enjoy this next one. If you don't, well, you've got time to pop down to the pub, have a pint, and come back home again. The closing track to Close to the Edge, built around Steve Howe's rapid-fire guitar riffs. This is Siberian Cat True.

No, it wasn't your radio stuttering or your computer. It was the MP3 player in the studio struggling with that track from Yes for some reason. And that was Siberian Cat True. And, well, what's it all about? Well, the song is fundamentally about unity across cultures, the idea that people everywhere experience the same emotions, even in distant places like Siberia. John Anderson said the lyrics express how Siberians go through the same motions as he does, meaning that human experience is universal regardless of geography. And what does Cat True mean? Well, it seems to mean as you wish, in a Yemeni Arabic dialect. So now you know.

0: written by Roger Hodgson for the Supertramp album Crime of the Century, and that's the track Hide in Your Shell, which explores themes of vulnerability and isolation. 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

0: I definitely think I'll have to take what's known as a Brummagem screwdriver to that MP3 player. Yeah, a hammer, in other words. Sorry about that. We're just sort of breaking up all the time. But we'll have to stick it for the rest of this show because I don't want it to fail completely. That was Cream and Badge, the only song co-written by Eric Clapton and George Harrison that isn't about a spiritual awakening.
1: Mi amiga.
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The Beatles first with Dear Prudence. And then, when you want philosophy, psychedelia, and a hint of what on earth is he on about, then you've got The Byrds with 5D brackets Fifth Dimension, going back to 1966 on Radio Mi Amigo from the LV18 in Harwich. Watery Wireless at its finest, playing music from the 60s and the 70s. If you'd like to get in touch, that would be absolutely fantastic. 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

from the beginning of the 70s, Derek and the Dominoes, Bell Bottom Blues, and from the end of the 70s, right at the end of the period that we cover here on Mi Amigo, it was released in December of 1979, The Clash's London Calling album, and from it, the track there was Lover's Rock, a song about safe sex delivered by a band who never sounded remotely safe. I think this will be our final offering this hour. Brian Ferry.

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1: It's me, the Reverend Rabbit. Listen to my voice. You will hear nothing but my voice. Nothing but my voice. And the music I will be inserting into your mind. We're going to hear a classic song by Early Genesis featuring Peter Gabriel. This is taken from the legendary album Selling England by the Pound, Genesis, with Dancing with the Moonlit Night. Just for you, dear listener.

0: Ladies and gentlemen, welcome to this week's Reverend Rabbit Musical Missive with me, the American Reverend Rabbit, your host. Before we start, let me tell you a little bit about myself. I am from Phoenix, Arizona.
1: Frankie, get away from that microphone now.
0: For God's sake, can't I just talk to the listeners?
1: No, you can't. For a start, you're not American, and you're certainly not from Phoenix, Arizona.
0: Oh, for God's sake.
1: You know the deal, Frankie. I said that you could come with me to the LV18 today and meet everybody, but you would have to do jobs.
0: Oh, for God's sake, can't I just talk to the dear listeners for a bit, like you say?
1: Frankie, go straight to the poop deck now. See Gary Lee and ask him for the mop and bucket and clean the toilet, like we agreed.
0: Oh, for God's sake, do I have to?
1: Yes, you do. Just go, Frankie, and don't look at me like that. That's the last time I'll bring a hedgehog on the LV18, that's for sure. Now, where are we? Yes.

Turn on, tune in, drop out. As Timothy Leary would say. That was my personal favourite Rolling Stones song there, the classic Brown Sugar. I wore the grooves out on that record when it came out and danced around the room like the proverbial idiot, waving my arms around trying to look like Mick Jagger on Top of the Pops.

I am the Reverend Rabbit, and you are listening to the Reverend Rabbit Show, broadcast through the mighty Radio Me Amigo. Next up is UK band Stackridge and their eclectic song, Friendliness.

Remember, we could just be fiddling about with your brain, messing with your circuits, rearranging your spacesuit. 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
6: Well, hi there.

Purple and Speed King, the B-side of the 7-inch single Black Knight, the song we were just listening to, in fact. Indeed, it was from the year 1970, a record that I played to death on my Danset record player at the time. And now, by popular request,

That was Black Sabbath, of course, with a single from 1970. Firstly, The Wizard, followed by Paranoid. My question is, was The Wizard paranoid? Enough of that speculation. We continue now with two short but mind-pummeling classics from Led Zeppelin.

That was Led Zeppelin, with firstly The Immigrant Song, followed by Communication Breakdown. And God forbid that that should ever happen between you and me, dear listener. You'll never guess what's coming up next. Why, it's that rustic minstrel of my youth. It was another time, another planet, even.

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This is Radio Me Amigo.

and you take stock of the new day. And you hear your voice croak as you choke on what you need to

That was Jethro Tull with two absolutely vital songs. The Witch's Promise from 1970, followed by Life is a Long Song from 1971. Next up, a classic song released again in 1971. I clearly recollect singing along freely with my brother Jake.

Ah, yes, indeed. The 7-inch single version of All Right Now, manifested to the general public in that pivotal year in rock, 1970. Before that, we heard Free's heartfelt single, My Brother Jake, from 1971. We continue now with me old muckers from the mid to late 70s punk and new wave era. The one and only, inimitable, Punishment of Luxury, otherwise known as Ponylux, a band I actually had the honour of playing with for a short time. This is Brain Bomb.

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